Hello, this is Vitaly from Illusions Play. Greetings to the listeners of Antenna Web, and this is our song entitled Ashen Sky.

is a tribute to Finnish band called The Agents. This one is titled Yksi ainoa ikkuna. Enjoy!

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A big shout out to everyone listening to AntennaWeb. We're excited to share our new song with you and we hope you enjoy it. This one's called Death May Die. Turn it up.

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Nebengeschäft are back with a new album called Out of the Blue. 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We present to you Superhero.

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Hello to everybody listening to Antenna Web. My song is called I'm Over You.

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You tuned to Antenna Web. Sending my best wishes to all of you. 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

G'day, Australiana singer-songwriter Matt Scullion here. I'd like to send a big shout out to all the listeners of AntennaWeb. This is my brand new song called Birdman of the Coorong. I hope you enjoy it.

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A special greeting to the listeners of Antenna Web. This is my song entitled Thank You, featuring Cape Town's own Jean-Marc Meyer.

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A big hello to all the listeners of Athena Web. 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

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This is my song, Awaiting the Day We Meet Again. I hope you enjoy it.

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Greetings from your Danish friends in the band Nebengeschäft. We are back with a new track featuring the Danish singer Maria Vicky. Listen to the track here. It's called All We Do.

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Negmeshift are releasing a new single from the upcoming album Out of the Blue, which will be released September 11th. Here we proudly present to you and hope you will enjoy it. The single Together.

Hi there, I'm Chris Osler, and you're listening to Antenna Web Radio. I'm excited to share with you my first 2026 single of the year called Whiskey Gold, and hope it makes you look forward to those weekends after hitting it hard, working round the clock. Enjoy.

Yo, what it do? It's your boy, the Game Changer, coming from the West Coast. I want to introduce my new single, Addiction, featuring the amazing Kelly Red. Yeah, this is sure to be a chart topper.

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Randy O'Neill. My new song is Ghost of Me. It's about finding that missing piece of you. Let's find it together on Antenna Web Radio, Italy. I'll see you there.

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Greetings to Atterwave listeners. This is my song, Awaiting the Day We Meet Again. I hope you enjoy it.

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Greetings from your Danish friends and the band Nebengeskift. We are back with a new track featuring the Danish singer Maria Vicky. Listen to the track here. It's called All We Do.

Greetings to all of you who tune into Antennae Web. This is Michael Waters. You're about to hear my latest song, We Are Much Better People Now. I hope you really enjoy it.

0: It's a beautiful day, isn't it? My name is Paul. Pleasure to meet you. May I walk with you?
1: 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I'm excited to share with you my first 2026 single of the year called Whiskey Gold, and hope it makes you look forward to those weekends after hitting it hard, working round the clock. Enjoy.

Yo, what it do? It's your boy, the Game Changer, coming from the West Coast. I want to introduce my new single, Addiction, featuring the amazing Kelly Red. Yeah, this is sure to be a chart topper.

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Nikmeshift are releasing a new single from the upcoming album Out of the Blue, which will be released September 11th. Here we proudly present to you and hope you will enjoy it. The single Together.

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Here it comes, Next Door Mage in a song called We Have Harry Kane.

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Nebengeschäft are back with a new album called Out of the Blue. 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

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Here's my latest single, Carbon Blue. 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

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Greetings from your Danish friends in the band Nebengeschäft. We are back with a new track featuring the Danish singer Maria Vicky. Listen to the track here. It's called All We Do.

Hello, I'm Maela. A warm hello to all the listeners of Antenna Web. I'm very happy to share my music with you today. Here is my new song, Mars. I hope you enjoy listening.

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Enjoy!

Greetings, this is Lauri. I'm speaking on behalf of Susie. Susie is a Finnish word that means pitch black coal. We hope our music brings you hope and strength.

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Hope you guys enjoy.

Hello everybody, this is Matteo from Pradi. I'm really proud to be here on Antenna Web. Many of you maybe are Italian as me, so ciao a tutti. And this is a song from my new album Six Times. The song is called September 82. I really hope you enjoy it.

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A big hello to all the listeners of Athena Web. 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

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Greetings to Antenna Wave listeners. This is my song, Awaiting the Day We Meet Again. I hope you enjoy it.

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Greetings from your Danish friends in the band Nebengeschäft. We are back with a new track featuring the Danish singer Maria Vicky. 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It's called All We Do.

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Negmeshift are releasing a new single from the upcoming album Out of the Blue, which will be released September 11th. Here we proudly present to you and hope you will enjoy it. The single Together.

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I'm excited to share with you my first 2026 single of the year called Whiskey Gold and hope it makes you look forward to those weekends after hitting it hard, working round the clock. Enjoy.

Yo, what it do? It's your boy, the Game Changer, coming from the West Coast. I want to introduce my new single, Addiction, featuring the amazing Kelly Red. Yeah, this is sure to be a chart topper.

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Randy O'Neill. My new song is Ghost to Me. It's about finding that missing piece of you. Let's find it together on Antenna Web Radio, Italy. I'll see you there.

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This is my song, Awaiting the Day We Meet Again. I hope you enjoy it.

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Greetings from your Danish friends and the band Nebengeschäft. We are back with a new track featuring the Danish singer Maria Vicky. 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It's called All We Do.

Greetings to all of you who tune into Antennae Web. This is Michael Waters. You're about to hear my latest song, We Are Much Better People Now. I hope you really enjoy it.

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1: G'day, Australiana singer-songwriter Matt Scullion here. I'd like to send a big shout out to all the listeners of Antenna Web. This is my brand new song called Birdman of the Coorong. I hope you enjoy it.

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This is Max Lehtimaja from Fatal Divine, and what you're about to hear is our first single, Conclusions. It's about optical illusions and prejudice. We're really proud of it, so please, please, have a listen and enjoy.

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Greetings to all of you who tune into Antennae Web. This is Michael Waters. You're about to hear my latest song, We Are Much Better People Now. I hope you really enjoy it.

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This is my song, Awaiting the Day We Meet Again. I hope you enjoy it.

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Greetings from your Danish friends in the band Nebengeschäft. We are back with a new track featuring the Danish singer Maria Vicky. Listen to the track here. It's called All We Do.

Swift are releasing a new single from the upcoming album Out of the Blue, which will be released September 11th. Here we proudly present to you and hope you will enjoy it. The single Together.

Hi there, I'm Chris Osler, and you're listening to Antenna Web Radio. I'm excited to share with you my first 2026 single of the year called Whiskey Gold, and hope it makes you look forward to those weekends after hitting it hard, working round the clock. Enjoy.

Yo, what it do? It's your boy, the Game Changer, coming from the West Coast. I want to introduce my new single, Addiction, featuring the amazing Kelly Red. Yeah, this is sure to be a chart topper.

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